artisties. Coachella, this is crazy. 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I'm just a Dutch artist. This is epic. 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

0: 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Please let me show you how we could only just be for us. 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
1: 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I know it's hard to take, but...
2: Zin in Duitse kwaliteit?
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2: Vanaf €179 per maand in lease and go en tot 8 jaar speciale garantie?
3: Yes.
2: Kom naar de opendeurdagen van 11 tot 20 juni

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0: We nemen je mee live op de wei waar Megadeth nu aan het spelen is hier op Graspop Metal Meeting. Ze zijn bezig aan hun afscheidstournee, dus we are lucky dat ze hier passeren.
1: Right, this next song we're going to do for you is from our new album, and it's about a guitar battle. How many guitar players are here tonight? Guitar players, stick your hands up. Let me see those guitar fingers, everyone. This song called Let There Be Shred.

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0: 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Ze spelen nog tot 22:55. Dat wil zeggen dat we nog een paar nummers te goed hebben van hun set hier op Graspop Metal Meeting.
2: I speak to you for the first time as Prime Minister in a solemn hour for the life of our country, of our empire. No officer or man, no brigade or division which grapples at close quarters with the enemy can fail to make a worthy contribution to the general result. A tremendous battle is raging in France and Flanders. The enemy, by a remarkable combination of air bombing and heavily armored tanks, have broken through the entrenched

0: Brussel.
1: Woe to you, O earth and sea, for the devil sends the beast with wrath, because he knows the time is short. Let him who hath understanding reckon the number of the beast, for it is a human number. Its number is 666.

0: Medusa van Anthrax. Klinkt dus zo in de marquee op dit eigenste moment hier op Graspop Metal Meeting.
1: Never seen Anthrax before, your first time here. Now give me your hands. Oh yeah, holy shit, we got a fucking half a crowd here tonight. All the new people, good evening to you. And you're all here together tonight with the best fucking metal fans around here tonight at Grass Pop. Give it up for all you motherfuckers right here. This is a song from the album Persistence of Time. Anybody remember the Persistence of Time? All right, this song's going out to everybody here tonight. It's one fucking

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1: 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Oh, it's fucking nice to have a new song for you out there. Don't forget, we got more coming for. Soon enough, we're gonna have another song for you in June. And then throughout the year, in September, you're gonna get the whole fucking record, right? Anybody out there